0: Denver's best music mix 100. What time does UConn Jack go on at Grizzly Rose? Is it 6 o'clock or is it 7 or 8? I don't know whatever time, but I know we'll see the videos on social media when it's revealed that UConn Jack is actually Garth Brooks. At least that's the rumor.
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4: 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That's a stall causing a delay. Southbound I-25 after Dry Creek in the center lane. Crowded back to Arapahoe Road, adding a few minutes to the drive. Heading up into downtown, still bunched up. Northbound 25, University to Colfax, taking about 15 minutes. There's a crash causing a delay. Eastbound Hamden before Holly. 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I'm Susan Thielen with traffic on Mix 100.
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X100. 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
1: 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South on I-25, approaching Highway 36, 270. A crash blocking up the center lanes on South on I-25. Crowded from 104th, about a 5-7 minute delay. And a wreck in the Commerce City Drive. It's eastbound 270 after Vasquez over in that left lane. The new National Western Center merges agriculture, entertainment, and education all in one place. 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I'm Sid and Thielen with traffic on Mix 100.
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16: Denver weather. Tonight, some building clouds and a slight chance of seeing a shower or storm pop up around the metro. Going to be very isolated activity, though. Much of that will be up in the high country. Lows overnight tonight in the low 60s. That's your forecast. I'm Ryan Fish, Denver 7 Weather.

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1: Thanks for listening to Denver's Best Music, Mix 100. I'm Synergy, still the word on everybody's lips, Dolly Parton. American Airlines has renumbered one of its Dallas to Nashville flights beginning March 28th. It's going to be AA925 in honor of Dolly. It's Brittany.

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1: 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What is the tallest possible building that can be built? 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

That's Imagine Dragons. I'm Synergy. We are Denver's best music mix 100. Thanks for listening. So a 100-year-old woman said that her secret to longevity is a hot dog and a Diet Coke every single night. So apparently we've been totally overthinking this whole wellness thing, haven't we? It's Tame Impala with Dracula.

That is Teddy Swims on Mix 100. I'm Synergy. 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

0: There's Ella Langley, 20 weeks at number one with that one. Choosing Texas. Someone hide the next record. She's breaking them all. 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

Denver's best music, Mix 100, it's Synergy. We just held its first ever Fat Marmot Week, and 8 chunky marmots competed, and Dawn, weighing in at a chunky 13 pounds, won. My fur baby feline Moose is 18 pounds. I'm putting him in next year. And I'm

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That's One Republic with all the right moves on Denver's best music, Mix 100. 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

it by now, Waymo is officially driving people around Denver, and the first Waymo crash happened because a human hit it. Even the robot is like, see, this is what I've been talking about. It's Halsey, Mix 100.

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Well, there she is, Miley Cyrus, who is dropping her last name. 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I can't wait till her new album comes out, Mix 100.

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Denver's best music mix 100. It's Synergy. Katy Perry says Justin Trudeau is the love of her life. Didn't she say the same for Russell Brand, John Mayer, and Orlando Bloom? At this point, she's got more loves of my life than she has number one hits. She better watch it.

Prodigy, Ariana Grande and her boyfriend Ricky Alvarez seen landing in New York after she just wrapped up her tour, and supposedly she is going to get the much-needed rest that she is desiring.

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This is Martin Garrix and Ed Sheeran. It's called Repeat It, Mix 100. Stay.

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I got to pack up and head home before I leave. I want to put a quote to your day. 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This is Glass Animals. 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

0: 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Friday morning, ahead of a long weekend. Now, traffic's still light out here, although we're definitely getting busier. Starting to see more headlights out and about. There's no crashes, problems, or any kind of delays. I-76 looks good. That drive in from Brighton, Henderson. It's going to be about 7 minutes from 104 to I-25. 270, 6 7 minutes through Commerce City. I-25 looks great. 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And no trouble on the Boulder Turnpike, Highway 36. 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
21: Sunny and hot today. Highs in the low to mid-90s for us and likely staying dry statewide. Tonight, just partly cloudy. Lows in the low 60s. That's your forecast. I'm Ryan Fish, Denver 7 Weather.
22: 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Definitely getting busier out at the airport at no problems on I-70, Pandy Boulevard, headed to DIA. That security wait time up to 30 minutes. Do have a minor crash in the drive now. Northbound I-25 at Highway 36. See some flashing lights off on the shoulder. I-25 still looks great. Downtown of the Tech Center at about 10 minutes. 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

0: morning. It's Big Rob on the radio getting you to that long 3-day weekend as fast as I possibly can. There's an online post going viral where someone says, and this is their quote, "It's kind of dumb that months are different lengths. 365 should be divided into 5 equal months of 73 days each." Here's how this person named the months: Jebruary, Maypril, Jogust, Soctober, and Nisember. As we now enter the burr months of the year, September, October, November, December. Would you be down with something like that? It's never going to happen. But it's a crazy idea. Some of the best responses. How about 13 months, 28 days each? That's 364, and maybe New Year's Day is kind of a special break. Living through a 73-day Jogust would finish people. I agree with that. My birthday is now Jogust 23rd. Another one says I was born in Soctober. What month were you born in if we did that by that? God, I don't even have to know. I'd have to do the math, and I don't math very good. 5 months a year. I think I'm out on that. I would definitely be down for 4-day work week, so let's work on that first.
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29: Sunny and hot today. Highs in the low to mid-90s for us. And likely staying dry statewide. Tonight, just partly cloudy. Lows in the low 60s. That's your forecast. I'm Ryan Fish. Denver 7 weather.
30: 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Lots of sunshine for the drive. Another hot day in store for us. We've got some slowdowns. Southbound 225 approaching Yosemite. That's a minor crash on the shoulder. It's causing a minor delay for you. Southbound from Parker Road into the tech center about 10 minutes. A wreck on northbound I-25 at Highway 36 off on the shoulder. Not really causing a delay. Looks like we have a problem. Northbound I-25 and the ramp to eastbound 70 with possible crash slowing into downtown. Questions about youth or high school sports? 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

Music. We are Mix 100. Good morning. My name is Big Rob, and Garth Brooks at the Ball Arena. His three-day residency there starts tonight. We've got tickets to tomorrow night's sold-out show. You want them? All right, text the word thunder right now. T-H-U-N-D-E-R. Thunder, like the thunder roll. I won't sing anymore. 303-691-

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2: Oh, you know, just gonna bake a cake.
1: I'm sorry, did you say you're baking a cake right now?
2: Yeah, dude, I do it on the side for fun.
1: So while you bake, you obviously taste test all of them too, right?
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1: Listen, if you need a professional cake tester to help you do all that, I got your back. You're laughing at me like I'm kidding. I'm dead serious. For just a

0: SeatPick, which you may have used SeatPick before. It found which music genre is popular in each state, and it's based on Google Trends search data. What do you think Colorado was named with? Like, what do you think our favorite genre of music is in the state of Colorado? I think a lot of people may say country. Pop for sure is how I feel. Utah got pop. Wyoming is metal. New Mexico is metal. Colorado is indie rock. According to the Google search and the tickets that sell the most in Colorado, indie rock is the one. Man, I don't know that I buy that. I don't know that I'm even an indie rock fan. Are you? Do you? Are you? I mean, a little. I dabble a little. I definitely would have pegged this for country, especially with Garth Brooks sold out the next three nights, man.
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29: Sunny and hot today. Highs in the low to mid-90s for us and likely staying dry statewide. Tonight, just partly cloudy. Lows in the low 60s. That's your forecast. I'm Ryan Fish, Denver 7 Weather.
30: 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Today is a busy travel day. 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No trouble along I-70, Highway 285, and busy out at DIA. I-70, a little crowded getting to Penny Boulevard. 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That's security wait time between 25 and 35 minutes. No trouble on I-25. A little busy through downtown, 270 and 225. 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

0: 100 with Big Rob on the radio, and I know I'm not supposed to do this, but Garth Brooks is in town tonight, tomorrow, two shows on Sunday at the Ball Arena, and we got one last pair. I found one last pair of Garth Brooks tickets sold out for tomorrow night, and I'm going to give you a bonus chance to win them right now by texting the word THUNDER to 303-6911-MIX, like the thunder rolls. I know you're going, Garth Brooks, Big Rob, why are you giving away country tickets? Because Garth Brooks, I think he spans all genres and demos. Everyone knows Garth Brooks. Four sold-out shows at Ball. And we want you there. Text the word THUNDER right now to 303-6911-MIX for a chance to win. 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
20: Sunny and hot today. Highs in the low to mid-90s for us. And likely staying dry statewide. Tonight, just partly cloudy. Lows in the low 60s. That's your forecast. I'm Ryan Fish. Denver 7 weather.
21: 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A wreck eastbound I-70 after Central Park moved out of the center lanes over to the right shoulder. So the highway's back open, but we're seeing that heavy and slow traffic starting right about Quebec as you travel east. And we got a brand new crash on the ramp. Northbound I-25 exiting to 6th Avenue. Even though it's blocking the ramp lanes, you can still get around the crash scene. We're seeing backups on I-25 starting about Santa Fe. 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

so sad she's not bringing her tour through Colorado. Her last two tours have come through Colorado. She was at the Mission Ballroom, which was a crazy show. And then she was at Ball Arena this last time with her floating moon. And she's so good. I think she's worth traveling. You want to jump in the junky Mix 100 Suburban with me? We can go road tripping. It's Mix 100. That's a cheap thrill. Up with it.

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22: They made quick work of that accident northbound I-25 to 6th Avenue. It's already cleared off the ramp. This report sponsored by MAD. Watch for a little bit of a slowdown coming up from Santa Fe. That should start to clear out quickly. Southbound I-25 still running heavy and slow. I-70 to Spear. Then it's a straight shot into the tech center. Cleared out the crash we had eastbound I-70 at Central Park. That eastbound I-70 drive running heavy from Havana getting onto Pena. Those security wait times at DIA about 30 minutes right now. 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

lot of questions about what's going on at Mix 100 this week, and we will answer all of them today at 5 o'clock on Mix 100. Yes, we are mixing things up a bit, and we are so excited to tell you what we're going to tell you today at 5 o'clock. So set a reminder. 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
1: Olivia Rodrigo for you on Mix 100. I'm Angela Cortez. I hope you're having a great day. This afternoon, we are mixing things up for you. We have a huge announcement you don't want to miss. 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

Woo! Big shout out to Zara Larsson, man. She's standing up for her career. Apparently, her record label tried to get her to submit for Best New Artist at the Grammys in 2027. She says, I'm not going to do that because that would downplay the 13 years I already have under my belt. I get you, girl.

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When I was young, I fell in love.

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I'm Angela Cortez. Truly hope you're having a fantastic Friday, and thank you so much for making us a part of it. You know, if there's one thing you need to know about me, you need to know that I am a huge Bruno Mars fan. Like, I don't know, something about his vibe, about his smile, about his little giggle he has. That man's something else. It's Mix 100.

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Hi, I'm Nina Blanco. Reminder, today is a big day. We have a huge announcement at 5 o'clock. Would love for you to tune in. We're so close to it, and I can't wait for you to hear what it's all about.

Mix 100 coming up in just a couple minutes on your Celebrity Quickie. We are going to talk about UConn Jack performing at the Grizzly Rose. Now, of course, we do know it was Garth Brooks, but that's not the main story here. The main story is that while it was a great show, there were some literal

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1: 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We all knew that UConn Jack was going to be Garth Brooks in disguise at the Grizzly Rose last night, and the $25 show was packed to capacity. And while fans were loving being so close to Garth, with all those people, it got hot in there fast. And ambulances were called, and 25 to 30 people were treated for heat-related illnesses like heat exhaustion and dehydration. I mean, it was boots to belt buckles, so it makes sense. Luckily, there is a little more room and AC at Ball Arena, where Garth will perform for the next three nights. And Dolly Parton's Hollywood Walk of Fame star was vandalized this week, and it's officially been restored with a sweet new tribute. A turquoise butterfly is added right in the middle of it. And butterflies were Dolly's favorite and used her entire career, and she always felt connected to them since she was a kid chasing them in Tennessee's Smoky Mountains. And sorry, not sorry, we gotta celebrate Beyonce's birthday today. She turned 45 years young, and she celebrated by re-releasing her album B-Day, which is celebrating 20 years. She also dropped some amazing Spanish songs, one with Maluma and a remix of Selena Quintanilla's Como La Flor and Irreplaceable. And yes, I cried listening to it today. What about it? I'm Nina Blanco. That is your Celebrity Quickie. Hang tight. We're going 90 minutes commercial-free next on Mix 100.
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5: 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The left lane is blocked there due to a crash. That's got traffic backing up a ways. It's about a 15-minute slowdown getting through there. Highway 36 eastbound after Foothills Parkway. Accident there. Left two lanes blocked. Get up to $200 off select sets of tires all month long at Big O Tires. 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I'm Jeffrey Dalle with traffic on Mix 100.
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7: Denver weather. Tonight, some building clouds and a slight chance of seeing a shower or storm pop up around the metro. Going to be very isolated activity, though. Much of that will be up in the high country. Lows overnight tonight in the low 60s. That's your forecast. I'm Ryan Fish, Denver 7 Weather.
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Mix 100, I knew I liked Sandra Bullock, so she's going around doing a bunch of interviews right now because they are promoting the movie Practical Magic 2, and she said aliens definitely exist. She's seen ships flying around. See, she's a believer.

of things that were supposed to be huge, but then totally flopped, and a couple of these made me chuckle, because remember Google Plus? Yeah, I definitely made an account and then never got back on it after that. Curved TVs are also on the list, and I remember those being really expensive. What happened to those? We definitely don't use that now. The more

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We have a gigantic announcement for you on my show at 5 o'clock. And we're, what, about 45 minutes away? Don't miss it. 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
3: 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Just leave it and get
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Keeping it moving with Olivia Rodrigo.

someone put together a list of the hardest working states in America in order, and Colorado didn't do too bad. We're at number 15. All right, Colorado, pat on the back. You deserve this extra long weekend then.

Denver's best music, Mix 100. We are getting down to it. We're what, like 15 minutes just about? We have a big announcement for you. It's coming up right at 5 o'clock. Keep it right here for that coming up right now. Hillary Duff on your radio. It's

0: 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I-70 eastbound approaching Federal, there was a stalled vehicle in the center lane. That has now been cleared. Traffic starting to move a little better there. Also, Highway 36 eastbound just after Foothills Parkway, that crash has been cleared as well. If you've been seriously injured in the car trucker wreck, you want Wilhite. 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I'm Jeffrey Dalle with traffic on Mix 100.
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8: Denver weather. Tonight, some building clouds and a slight chance of seeing a shower or storm pop up around the metro. Going to be very isolated activity, though. Much of that will be up in the high country. Lows overnight tonight in the low 60s. That's your forecast. I'm Ryan Fish, Denver 7 Weather.
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5: here.
6: Like, well, you turned my mic off already? As we've been teasing for the last few days, something big, some mixing it up, and Mix 100 is coming. And I'm proud to tell you right now, as the program director of Mix 100, that we are bringing two very loved and familiar voices to Morning Drive. Let me introduce you as a team for the very first time. It is Denver's Morning Show with Nina and Joe!
2: Oh my God! This is surreal right now. The anticipation of this announcement and just everything like that. I've literally been on the verge of puking all day.
6: Seriously, she's not kidding.
2: I'm not kidding. But we're just so excited about this. Yes. Josh, we've really been able to only talk about this, you and I, this past week. And it's been a lot of preparation, a lot of excitement, a lot of the unknown.
3: Just been one of those where we've put so much work into this so far. I'm so excited to join you, Nina. This is going to be so much fun. Obviously, we know Jeremy and Katie, they have meant so much to me personally. They've been people that I have really... they've taken me under their wing and really been my mentor. You know, they've been my mentor for so many years. Mm-hmm. But truly, with that being said, Nina, to have you join me on mornings here at Mix 100 is one of the most exciting things that I can think of. Like, your personality fits perfectly. I cannot wait to go on this journey with you.
2: You're so sweet. Thank you. I'm so excited. I've missed morning radio so much and I'm trying not to cry. It's bound to happen. But I'm just ecstatic to be back and to be back in Denver on morning radio here in the legendary Mix 100. And Big Rob, since you've joined the team, you've truly just been such a huge, huge part in the evolution of Mix 100. And sometimes that needs to happen. Yeah. And it has to happen. Actually,
6: and it's not always easy, like Josh talked about. There's a lot of love and a lot of heritage with those who were before us, and obviously a ton of respect to Jeremy for almost 23 years of time. But man, like, it's your guys' time. It's Denver's morning show, and we're super pumped about that. So congratulations to you two. The work that I've watched you guys do this week to get ready for this, I hope that, you know, those that are a little unsettled with the change will give you an opportunity, because you're going to show them, you know, what it's all about. I'm so proud of you guys.
2: Well, thank you so much. And Josh, I'm so excited. I can't wait. Every single morning, it's just going to be full of energy and excitement.
3: Ma'am.
2: And, of course, all of the amazing prizes that Mix 100 already always has.
3: Let's go. Absolutely.
2: Yes. And because I am no longer going to be on the afternoon show, you know, obviously we're mixing things up. We tried to tell you all week long. We

0: truly, truly are. And so it is my pleasure to let all of our listeners know that Big Rob is going to be taking over afternoon.
1: Yeah, let's go. I'm super pumped up. Obviously, big little shoes to fill, okay? But I'm super excited for the challenge. We'll kick this off on Tuesday. The morning show will debut. I'll slide into afternoons. You've done a fantastic job. I mean, back-to-back winner. Best afternoon show from the Colorado Broadcasters Association. You should be so proud of that. Josh got himself a best morning show
0: yes.
1: 2 years ago. So you guys together, I mean, we're making magic already. So I'm super excited. But listen, that is way less exciting than this final part of this major announcement that we have today. What are we doing starting Tuesday?
0: We are sending a lucky winner from Denver, from the Colorado area, all the way to New York City to go see Harry Styles.
1: Oh, man, let's go.
0: Harry Styles doing his residency at Madison Square Garden, and unfortunately, he's not really taking it anywhere else.
1: Not
0: yet, anyways. And so we definitely want to send someone to go to New York, enjoy that show. I'm going to be incredibly jealous that someone else gets to go.
2: You and me both.
0: No, seriously. But it's our pleasure to be able to give something like that away. It's one of the best parts of working here at Mix 100 is just the connection with our audience, the connection with our community, and of course the prizes on top. It's like that's
3: huge prizes.
0: It's nice. It's real nice.
2: Little cherry on top right there for you, Nina, right?
0: Exactly. So we're so excited to start that, and so the giveaways for that are it will start on Tuesday
3: yes, ma'am.
0: Morning. Every hour you are going to be listening for a keyword. You're going to text that in, and then you have a chance to qualify for that grand prize trip for two people, New York, Madison Square Garden.
1: Let's go.
0: Harry Styles. Ow.
2: Let's go. That's awesome. It's a huge prize that we're going to be giving away, starting off strong, right?
1: Listen, I hate to be the boss here. You've been talking for 6 minutes. Should we kick this new era off right now?
0: Let's do it.

0: Denver's Best Music Mix 100, Josh. Can you believe we just announced?
1: I genuinely cannot even believe what just happened here. The excitement for me is overflowing. How do you feel?
0: I'm overwhelmed, but I'm also very relieved right now because I didn't tell you this before, but I've literally been nauseous all day.
1: Oh, I understand. It's like a collective, Nina. Sigh of relief. Finally, cat's out of the bag. We can just get to work now.
0: Let's do it. Woo-hoo. Our morning show, Denver's morning show,
1: finally
0: starts on Tuesday. Of course, Monday is Labor Day, but Tuesday is the day our new morning show starts up. And Josh, we're ready.
1: Oh, we're so ready. Let's get it.
0: Woo!
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4: A big accident on I-70 westbound has now cleared. This report is sponsored by Macy's. I-70 westbound after Havana. That crash was blocking the center two lanes for quite some time. It is now cleared. All lanes are open. Traffic starting to dissipate there. I-70 eastbound at Colorado Boulevard. There's a disabled vehicle in the left lane. 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I'm Jeffrey Dalle with traffic on Mix 100.
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Mix 100, I know. We were not able to do the 5 at 5, but the good news is that the 5 at 5 is going to be brought into Denver's morning show that starts on Tuesday. And it's going to be just kind of named a little bit differently, but we want to thank the Colorado Lottery for sponsoring this week. Play the new Broncos Blitz Scratch game from the Colorado Lottery for your chance to win up to $100,000. More amazing prizes headed your way, not necessarily for the 5 at 5, but on Tuesday, it is officially going to be called

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1: What up?
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1: 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Again, Rubber Band Man with Mumford & Sons.

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1: A new issue has just popped up on I-76 eastbound. 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I-76 eastbound approaching Sheridan. The left lane is blocked due to that crash. It's a very new crash. Emergency crews are arriving on the scene now. Right now, it's about a 10-minute slowdown going through there. Stop and go traffic back to Wadsworth. 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
26: Denver weather. Tonight, some building clouds and a slight chance of seeing a shower or storm pop up around the metro. Going to be very isolated activity, though. Much of that will be up in the high country. Lows overnight tonight in the low 60s. That's your forecast. I'm Ryan Fish, Denver 7 Weather.

0: So
1: nice. Mix 100, I'm Nina Blanco. This is my final afternoon show, which I'm a little bit sad about, but I am so excited to launch Denver's morning show with Josh.
2: Woohoo! We are so excited, Nina. 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